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0: Luke Bryan, Alpine Valley. Cody Johnson, Summerfest. Riley Green, The Wretch. You and three friends, 9 days at Hodak. WDEZ's ultimate summer ticket tour is hitting the road. 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
1: 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I have 10 WDEZ limited edition neon tees ready to go. 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
6: Mainly clear and quiet tonight with a low down to 50, light and variable winds. On Friday, sunny to partly cloudy and warmer, high up to 86, a west wind of 5 to 10. For Friday night, partly cloudy, low 58. Saturday, mostly sunny but breezy, high 76. On 9 Storm Track, meteorologist Jackson Garlock.
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0: 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I want to go with worst way, Riley Green.
1: 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You are right! Holy man, you did it! You just won $1,000!
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8: Mainly clear and quiet tonight with a low down to 50, light and variable winds. On Friday, sunny to partly cloudy and warmer, high up to 86, a west wind of 5 to 10. For Friday night, partly cloudy, low 58. Saturday, mostly sunny but breezy, high 76. On 9 Storm Track, meteorologist Jackson Garlock.
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day, Potts Farm was a place to go. 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Them old dirt.

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4: Mainly clear and quiet tonight with a low down to 50, light and variable winds. On Friday, sunny to partly cloudy and warmer, high up to 86, a west wind of 5 to 10. For Friday night, partly cloudy, low 58. Saturday, mostly sunny, but breezy, high 76. On 9 Storm Track, meteorologist Jackson Garlock.
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0: Luke Bryan, Alpine Valley. 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
5: Mainly clear and quiet tonight with a low down to 50, light and variable winds. On Friday, sunny to partly cloudy and warmer, high up to 86, a west wind of 5 to 10. For Friday night, partly cloudy, low 58. Saturday, mostly sunny, but breezy, high 76. On 9 Storm Track, meteorologist Jackson Garlock.
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4: Mainly clear and quiet tonight with a low down to 50, light and variable winds. On Friday, sunny to partly cloudy and warmer, high up to 86, a west wind of 5 to 10. For Friday night, partly cloudy, low 58. Saturday, mostly sunny but breezy, high 76. On 9 Storm Track, meteorologist Jackson Garlock.
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But ain't got much memory of the scenes, come to think I missed them all. And damn, babe,

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12: Mainly clear and quiet tonight with a low down to 50, light and variable winds. On Friday, sunny to partly cloudy and warmer, high up to 86, a west wind of 5 to 10. For Friday night, partly cloudy, low 58. Saturday, mostly sunny but breezy, high 76. On 9 Storm Track, meteorologist Jackson Garlock.
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0: Bryan, Alpine Valley. Cody Johnson, Summerfest. Riley Green, The Wreck. You and three friends, 9 days at Hodak. 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
6: Mainly clear and quiet tonight with a low down to 50, light and variable winds. On Friday, sunny to partly cloudy and warmer, high up to 86, a west wind of 5 to 10. For Friday night, partly cloudy, low 58. Saturday, mostly sunny, but breezy, high 76. On 9 Storm Track, meteorologist Jackson Garlock.
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6: Mainly clear and quiet tonight with a low down to 50, light and variable winds. On Friday, sunny to partly cloudy and warmer, high up to 86, a west wind of 5 to 10. For Friday night, partly cloudy, low 58. Saturday, mostly sunny, but breezy, high 76. On 9 StormTrack, meteorologist Jackson Garlock.
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1: Mainly clear and quiet tonight with a low down to 50, light and variable winds. On Friday, sunny to partly cloudy and warmer, high up to 86, a west wind of 5 to 10. For Friday night, partly cloudy, low 58. Saturday, mostly sunny but breezy, high 76. On 9 Storm Track, meteorologist Jackson Garlock.
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0: 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Cody Johnson, Summerfest. 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
4: Mainly clear and quiet tonight with a low down to 50, light and variable winds. On Friday, sunny to partly cloudy and warmer, high up to 86, a west wind of 5 to 10. For Friday night, partly cloudy, low 58. Saturday, mostly sunny, but breezy, high 76. On 9 Storm Track, meteorologist Jackson Garlock.
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8: Partly to mostly sunny skies today. A little warmer than yesterday with a high up to 83 degrees. Partly cloudy tonight with a low down to 57. Mostly sunny tomorrow. A little bit breezy, a little bit cooler with a high of 75. Mainly clear Saturday night with a low down to 49. Sunday, great end of the weekend. Mostly sunny and a high around 79 degrees. That's your 9 Storm Track forecast. I'm meteorologist Brad Miller.
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3: With your connection to agriculture, I'm Joanna Guza. Lance Honing of the National Agricultural Statistics Service explains the connection between the survey data provided by producers and the accurate and timely release of USDA's June acreage report.
4: So as we prepare for these important reports at the end of June, it will be survey-based. And so when we talk about acreage, we're well aware that farmers will certify their acres with FSA. And in a couple of months, when those data become available, that will be a key component of what NAS uses to estimate acreage. But in June, those data don't exist yet. Certification has not taken place. Geospatial information also valuable for measuring acreage, but not in June because the crops have not emerged to the point where satellites can identify those crops. And so at this point in the year, it is very survey driven. And so what we'll do is we'll put those survey forms in the hands of farmers. The bottom line is this is the only source of data this time of year to tell us about acreage. And so the more information we can get back from the producers, the more accurate these estimates can be.
3: Lance reminds hog producers of the upcoming USDA surveys used to compile the June quarterly hog and pig report.
4: June is not only an important time of year for crop producers, but also for livestock producers as well, in particular the hog industry. Four times throughout the year, we capture inventory levels for hogs across the country. June is one of those. And so first couple of weeks of June, we'll be reaching out to those producers and asking them to report their inventories on hand, information about their pig crop, information about their farrowing intentions, things of that nature, so that we can provide an update on June 25th about exactly what happening with the hog industry.
3: In closing, the Wisconsin Association of FFA will be hosting the 97th annual Wisconsin FFA Convention and Expo June 15th through the 18th at the Alliant Energy Center in Madison. You can learn more about the event on our website. And that's your connection to agriculture. Thanks for listening. I'm Joanna Guza.
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1: Partly to mostly sunny skies today. A little bit warmer with a high back up to 83 degrees. Partly cloudy tonight with a low down to 57. Mostly sunny tomorrow. A little on the breezy side and a little cooler with a high around 75. Mainly clear Saturday night with a low down to 49. Mostly sunny on Sunday. Really nice end of the weekend with a high around 79. That's the WDEZ forecast. I'm 9 StormTrack meteorologist Brad Miller.
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0: Park and McCollum, Handle on You, 101.9 at WDEZ. Good morning. It's Brian and Michaela without the Brian because Brian is on his way to a June Dairy breakfast this morning. That's going to be so fun. Coming up, we have some trivia. It's going to be a gorgeous day, partly to mostly sunny and warmer, high of 83. And yeah, trivia coming up next.
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Riley Green and Change My Mind, 101.9 WDEZ. Good morning. It is time for some trivia this morning. 11% of people say they love their job because their boss lets them do this. Up for grabs is a $10 gift card to Plant Garden Center in Merrill. 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

0: George Burns, Luke Bryan, that's Ride, Ride, Ride, 101.9 WDEZ. Looking for the correct answer for trivia this morning. Up for grabs is a $10 gift card to Plant Garden Center in Merrill. 11% of people say they love their job because their boss lets them do this. What is it? 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
0: Here's what's happening on WDEZ. Experts are reminding you to keep safety in mind for summer cookouts. To prevent food poisoning, marinate meat in the fridge and use separate tools for raw meat and vegetables to prevent cross-contamination. Ensure meat reaches USDA recommended internal temps, 145 degrees for steaks, rest 3 minutes, 160 degrees for ground meats, and 165 for poultry. Also, clean your grill and avoid open flames to limit charring. Are you a morning shower taker or an evening shower taker? When you take your shower matters. Each option has its benefits, so it depends on what your needs are. According to studies, a morning shower wakes us up and helps us wash away oils that have accumulated while you were sleeping. Evening showers promote a better night's sleep, while going to bed freshly showered can help protect your skin. Zach Brown and jewelry designer Kendra Scott are officially married after tying the knot in a private wedding ceremony on Monday in Greece with family and close friends present. The couple first went public with their relationship at the 2025 American Music Awards and got engaged just 2 months later. Zach previously shared that the proposal happened during a romantic trip surrounded by elephants, hippos, and a sunset on the water. Sunny early with a few more clouds later and warmer today, high of 86, and then partly cloudy tonight, low of 58.

0: is why we drink. It just is. Justin Moore, 101.9 WDEZ. Still looking for the answer for trivia this morning. 11% of people say they love their job because their boss lets them do this. What do you think it is? I'll give you a hint. It's not, I guess I shouldn't say it that way. It does have to do with music. Brian lets me do this every day. We both do this every day. I don't really know of any boss that won't let you do this. I mean, I'm sure there are, but, and, you know, there's a time and place, but, yeah, I don't know. That'd be a fun one to figure out. 715-842-119. 11% of people say they love their job because their boss lets them do this. What do you think it is?
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8: Partly to mostly sunny skies today, a little bit warmer with a high back up to 83 degrees, partly cloudy tonight with a low down to 57. Mostly sunny tomorrow, a little on the breezy side and a little cooler with a high around 75. Mainly clear Saturday night with a low down to 49. Mostly sunny on Sunday, really nice end of the weekend with a high around 79. That's the WDEZ forecast. I'm 9 Storm Track meteorologist Brad Miller.
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0: All right, Rocky Mountain Low, that's Corey Kent and Cole Wetzel, 101.9 WDEZ. Still looking for that answer for trivia this morning. This must be a tough one. 11% of people say they love their job because their boss lets them do this. Brian Scott lets me do this all the time, and Brian also does this. Hi, WDEZ, what do you think it is?
1: Is it sing?
0: It is sing! Do you get to sing at work?
1: Kind of. I guess it wouldn't matter because I work in factory.
0: Okay. I mean, do you think you'd be happier from singing at work because your boss lets you sing at work?
1: Yeah.
0: Okay. Well, that's awesome. Well, you just won a $10 gift card to Plant Garden Center in Merrill, all right?
1: All right. Awesome. Thank you.

Jordan Davis, Turn This Truck Around, 101.9 WDEZ. I think it's time to celebrate some birthdays this morning. All right. Very happy birthday today. We got a lot of them, so sit tight here. Peyton Malterer from Marshfield, Dale Bacon Jr. from Merrill, Eric Chack from Rothschild, Amanda Hedstrom from Wisconsin Rapids, Kayla Toma from Wittenberg. Very happy birthday to all of you today. Tomorrow, we're celebrating Crystal Heil from Anago and Craig LaBarge from Merrill. And then we got a real long list for Sunday. We are celebrating with Dave Trebatowski from Almond, Paisley Korzenik from Anago, Cassandra Young from Athens, Nikki Olson from Iola, Sue Kufa from Irma, Terry Wojciechowski. I'm so sorry. Please put the pronunciations in there for me. From Cronenwater. Janet Quinlan from Marshfield. Kylie Struck from Rhinelander. And Amy Litzer from Wausau. Woo! You're all in the running for a $20 gift card to Marathon Feed Retail Store, which this week is going to Eric Chack from Rothschild. Congratulations, Eric. We will send that in the mail for you. You don't have to do anything. Man, I'm like winded from that. I'm so sorry. That was so many birthdays. I think that's the most birthdays in one weekend that we've ever had. Man, well, happy birthday to everybody celebrating. Hope you have an amazing weekend. Here's Libra.

0: Lee Brice, that's Rumor, 101.9 WDEZ. Good morning. It's Brian and Michaela, minus the Brian. He's out, you know, doing whatever he wants. No, I'm just kidding. He's at a June Dairy Breakfast right now. Well, he's getting to his June Dairy Breakfast, which actually we will check in with him in just a little bit. He's at the Marshfield Dairy Fest, which is super fun. I absolutely love the June Dairy Breakfast because, seriously, cheese curds and ice cream for breakfast, you can't get any better than that. Yeah, we want to thank ELM Repair and Refrigeration and Edgar because they're celebrating June Dairy Month with us. And, yeah, we're going to be visiting June Dairy Breakfast across central Wisconsin all month long. Also want to thank American Family Insurance, Johnny Bauer Agency, Smith Brothers Meats, MTW Silage Facers, Mullins Cheese, Krieger Insurance, Partnership for Progressive Agriculture, ELM Repair and Refrigeration in Edgar. And you can get more details about all of the June Dairy Breakfasts coming up at WDEZ.com. And pretty soon here, we'll be checking in with Mr. Brian Scott to see how he's doing and to see if he's going to save me some cheese curds.
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8: Partly to mostly sunny skies today, a little bit warmer with a high back up to 83 degrees, partly cloudy tonight with a low down to 57. Mostly sunny tomorrow, a little on the breezy side and a little cooler with a high around 75. Mainly clear Saturday night with a low down to 49. Mostly sunny on Sunday, really nice end of the weekend with a high around 79. That's the WDEZ forecast. I'm 9 Storm Track meteorologist Brad Miller.
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Don't we? 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Morgan Wallen on 101.9 WDEZ. Good morning. It's Brian and Michaela, minus the Brian because he's out at a June dairy breakfast. Man, just want to thank everybody that came out to Chack's yesterday. That was super fun for the last Coors Light bar on Dahodeg before the finale party, which is going on at Gorski's. I want to thank Coors Light, Blue Moon NA, Simply Spike Bold, Topo Chico Hard Margarita, Coors Banquet, and the Marathon County Tavern League. It was so fun. Thanks to everybody who came out. Now, I saw on Facebook yesterday, okay, I saw this meme or whatever you want to call it, a post. I'm not really sure. And it's just very interesting. It says, "This is a hill I will die on." I'm like, what does that mean? And it literally means an opinion that you have that, like, nobody can shake it. That is your opinion. And it is so funny because it says, "Making the bed every morning is the biggest scam in modern history. You're just going to unmake it in 16 hours. Why are we doing performative chores for an empty room? I will die on this hill." Okay. I mean, I don't always make my bed. Sometimes I do when I feel like it, I guess. I don't know. What's a hill that you will die on? I want to know. 715-842-1019. Here's Chris Young at WDEZ.

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Luke Combs with Fast Car on 101.9 WDEZ. Good morning. We're talking about the hill that you will just, you will absolutely die on, meaning something that you have an extremely strong opinion about, I should say. Oh my gosh, this one is so funny. I like this one. The volume, this text into 715-842-1019, the volume on the TV or the car radio must end in a 5 or a 0. If my husband leaves it on 17, I genuinely feel like the universe is just out of balance. I love that. Is anyone else like that? Because I feel like I am. Seriously, where I'm like, no, I would really like it for it to be a 0 or a 5.

0: Like if it's at 4, I got it like 4 or 14. I have to turn it up to 5 or 15. You know what I mean? Is anyone else like that? What's a hill that you will absolutely die on? 715-842-1019.
1: Hey, Michaela, I got to tell you, it's not looking great for me to be able to... Just saying, I don't think they're going to make it back to the studio. WDEZ and ELM Repair and Refrigeration in Edgar. We're doing it again. We're celebrating June Dairy Month at Central Wisconsin State Fairgrounds this morning for the Marshfield Mayor Breakfast. Now, this is the official kickoff for Marshfield's Dairy Fest weekend, which is going on today, tomorrow, and Sunday. 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That's till 9:30 today, Central Wisconsin State Fairgrounds. And we want to thank our broadcast sponsor, Mullins Cheese and ELM Repair and Refrigeration in Edgar. 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But right now, the eggs are frying. We've got the cheese curds. We've got the ice cream. We've got the dairy breakfast, the kickoff to June Dairy Month, and it's all going on in Marshfield today. Like I said, throughout the entire weekend, later on at 5 o'clock, it's Picnic in the Park in Marshfield in Columbia Park. Also, they've got the Dairy Fest Parade, which is tomorrow. That's at 11 o'clock. Center City Fun Days, and then the Dairy Fest Beer Garden at Nuts Deep 2. There's just so much going on all weekend long right here in Marshfield. But this morning, it's all about the dairy breakfast, the mayor's breakfast. Come on out. It's going on today until 9:30 with Mullins Cheese and ELM Repair and Refrigeration in Edgar. It's a June Dairy Breakfast on WDEZ.
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Cody Johnson and the Fall, 101.9 WDEZ. What is a hill that you will absolutely die on? Ashley says, if you leave 3 seconds left on the microwave and don't hit clear, you should be banned from using appliances. I shouldn't have to do the math to see what time it actually is. Ugh, I know. Like, clear the microwave when you're done, because I rely on that little clock. Seriously. What is a hill you will absolutely die on? You're like, no, this is the way it is, and that's that. Here's Fred Aldridge now with Don't Ya, 101.9 WDEZ.

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3: 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Once we play the clip, you'll have 5 seconds to give us the artist and the correct title of the song. Are you ready?
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3: 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It could have scored you $1,000. 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
4: Here's what's happening on WDEZ. A large number of Americans feel like life just isn't fun anymore. Nearly half of people surveyed said they feel stuck in a fun drought, and 12% say they can't even remember the last time they had a full day just to relax and enjoy themselves. Experts say the lack of fun can hurt mental health and relationships. Having fun helps lower stress, boosts motivation, and helps them feel closer to others. Experts are reminding you to keep safety in mind for summer cookouts. To prevent food poisoning, marinate meat in the fridge and use separate tools for raw meat and vegetables to prevent cross-contamination. Ensure meat reaches USDA recommended internal temps, 145 degrees for steaks, 160 degrees for ground meats, and 165 for poultry. Also, clean your grill and avoid open flames to limit charring. Dolly Parton is expanding her business empire again, this time with a massive Tennessee travel stop opening south of Nashville next month. The new roadside attraction called Dolly's Tennessean Travel Stop is set to officially open June 24th in Cornersville, Tennessee, off Interstate 65. Sunny early with a few more clouds later and warmer today, high of 86, partly cloudy tonight, low of 58.

0: Carly Pierce, What He Didn't Do, 101.9 WDEZ. Good morning. Her real name is actually Carly Christine Slusser. Yeah, I would have never guessed. I think I like Carly Pierce better. Let's check in with Mr. Brian Scott. He's at the Marshfield June Dairy Breakfast right now. And I want to know if he said what he was going to do and save food for me. So, Brian, how's it going over there?
1: Hey, Michaela, it is a beautiful Friday. What a great way to kick off the weekend here at Dairy Breakfast in Marshfield is where we are. Carly, come on over here. Carly from WIC is with us as well. Or it's not Carly today, is it?
2: It's Cowley. Good morning.
1: Oh, my goodness. You actually have a cow outfit on that one of your listeners dropped off for you?
2: Oh, yeah. Shout out to April from Merrill. I know she listens to both stations because we talked a little bit. She said she's even going to come see us this morning.
1: Really?
2: So, shout out to you, April. I look so moodiful because of you.
1: Yeah, see, isn't that great? That's the difference in our listeners and the WIFC listeners. They bring you a cow outfit. Our listeners brought me a jackass outfit. How does that work?
2: I mean, it's still an outfit. It's super cute, moo.
1: Come on out here. We're having a great time. Central Wisconsin Fairgrounds is where we are. Want to thank Mullins Cheese and ELM Repair and Refrigeration in Edgar for the June Dairy Breakfast sponsorships. 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

Vincent Mason there with Wish You Well on 101.9 WDEZ. Man, that June Dairy Breakfast is making me hungry. Seriously. Brian Scott better come back with some food for me. I'm telling you what. Man. But I get to go to the next one. The Marathon County June Dairy Breakfast, the Portage County one, and the Edgar June Dairy Breakfast as well. So I'll get my time. Don't worry.

0: Blake Shelton, sure be cool if you did. 101.9 WDEZ. A new survey reveals that 42% of drivers find it relaxing and 53% of people like the feeling of independence it brings. I'm talking about their car is their happy place. Yeah. Nearly a third admit to taking the long way home to get extra time behind the wheel. And for 34%, driving is their favorite part of the day, as it says, gives them a chance to recharge. But a lot of us don't like being stuck in traffic, and we have a lot of road rage. So, yeah, maybe that's why 60% of people say that the car is not their happy place. I don't know. For me, I guess when I'm stressed, I'll go take a drive. I kind of like going for a drive. But, yeah, it'll stress me out when I'm late and I'm stuck behind somebody who doesn't want to move over. Man, sorry, I'm getting a little bit worked up. Let's check in with Brian at the June Dairy Breakfast in Marshfield.
1: Hey, Michaela. Yeah, we're hanging out this morning in Marshfield for the Mayor's Dairy Breakfast. Thanks to Mullins Cheese and Elam Repair and Refrigeration in Edgar. It's a great day kicking off Dairy Fest weekend. And I'm here with the Marshfield Fire Department. And you guys have the boots out today.
2: Yes, we do. We're here at the Marshfield Dairy Breakfast, and we have the MDA Fill the Boot event. We're raising money for the Muscular Dystrophy Association and the Burn Camp of Wisconsin.
1: Awesome. That's very cool that you guys do this. And a lot of people coming out this morning. I see you've got stuff for the kids as well when they come out.
2: Yeah, absolutely. We got some fire helmets and some stickers and some badge stickers as well, just to kind of get the fire prevention aspect
1: awesome.
2: To the community.
1: Very cool. Well, thank you guys for doing what you do.
2: Yeah, absolutely. Thank you.
1: Awesome. You bet. Lots of stuff going on. Breakfast is being served this morning until 9:30 right at the fairgrounds. So come on out. It's all part of June Dairy Month. This is the official kickoff of not only June Dairy Month, but also Dairy Fest weekend going on in Marshfield. It's Brian Scott. We're having a great time, Michaela. 101.9 WDEZ.
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10: Partly to mostly sunny skies today, a little bit warmer with a high back up to 83 degrees, partly cloudy tonight with a low down to 57. Mostly sunny tomorrow, a little on the breezy side and a little cooler with a high around 75. Mainly clear Saturday night with a low down to 49. Mostly sunny on Sunday, really nice end of the weekend with a high around 79. That's the WDEZ forecast. I'm 9 Storm Track meteorologist Brad Miller.
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Mr. Chris Jansen there with Me and a Beer, 101.9 WDEZ. You can catch him at the Wisconsin Valley Fair Tuesday, August 4th, with fireworks from Fireworks Country as well. Wednesday, Shenandoah is going to be there. Thursday, we got Skillet. Friday and Saturday, we got the PRCA Rodeo. And then Sunday is the Demo Derby. So single day passes for $9, ride wristbands for $30, and it's still going on for the month of May, because we still have, like, what, 3 more days of May left. You can get your season passes during the month of May and pay only $27. Yeah, that's right. Over at Hy-Vee in Wausau or WisconsinValleyFair.com. Reserve seats are also on sale right now, so make sure to get them before they are sold out. 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Here's Thomas Rhett after all the bars are closed.

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Wausau, Stevens Point, Wisconsin Rapids.

0: Old Dominion. I was on a boat that day. I would love to be on a boat today. 101.9 WDEZ. Can't wait to see them at Hodeg. They're headlining the Saturday show. It's going to be awesome. Old Dominion, Leon Rimes, Nico Moon, Mark Chestnut, and Tyler Nance is scheduled for Saturday. 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You can also get your tickets there as well. I also want to congratulate both Whiskey and Lace and Soul Whiskey. They will both be representing WDEZ in the Wisconsin State Country Band Championship on the main stage at Hodeg this year. Good luck to both bands and happy Hodeg. Let's check in with Mr. Brian Scott at the Marshfield June Dairy Breakfast.
1: Michaela, we are having a blast out here today hanging out in Marshfield for the Mayor's Breakfast. It's the official kickoff for Marshfield's Dairy Fest weekend, and our broadcast sponsor, and I thank ELM Repair and Refrigeration in Edgar. And what a great day for this. This is we're having a lot of fun today.
2: We sure are. The crowd has been phenomenal. It's great.
1: And it's awesome. There's a ton of people coming through, but the lines aren't bad at all.
2: No, we did a few things different. We did two lines this year and helped immensely.
1: Well, you can tell for sure. Like I said, the line's not all the way down, but there's plenty of tables for everybody. People are bringing their families out. And cheese curds for breakfast. I mean, really, you can't beat that, right?
2: And ice cream. And

0: And
1: strawberries. I know, I haven't even made it down to the ice cream yet.
0: Right.
1: Awesome. Well, Elena, thank you guys for putting this on. And you have events going on all weekend.
0: We sure do. Tonight we go to Columbia Park, and we have the Marshall Conservatory of Dance. We have a little play by Trinity Lutheran, and then we have our civic band kicking off their summer performances.
1: And then the parade tomorrow. Events going on all weekend long. We have a link to that on our website at WDEZ as well. But this morning, it's all about the Mayor's Breakfast. Come on out. Once again, thanks to Mullins Cheese and ELM Repair and Edgar for our broadcast sponsors today. 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It's Brian Scott, WDEZ.
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6: Partly to mostly sunny skies today, a little bit warmer with a high back up to 83 degrees, partly cloudy tonight with a low down to 57. Mostly sunny tomorrow, a little on the breezy side and a little cooler with a high around 75. Mainly clear Saturday night with a low down to 49. Mostly sunny on Sunday, really nice end of the weekend with a high around 79. That's the WDEZ forecast. I'm 9 Storm Track Meteorologist Brad Miller.
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Tucker Wetmore there with Brunette on 101.9 WDEZ. I was talking with somebody at the bar run yesterday at Chack's Daybreak. First of all, thank you to everybody who came out. That was so awesome. And they were telling me that they wish that Tucker Wetmore would come to the area. I think so. We could get him somewhere. Bodega Fair, maybe? I don't know. Unfortunately, I'm not the one that coordinates that, but I'm not opposed to having Mr. Tucker Wetmore in the area. Here's Lainey Wilson now.

0: moving on.
1: Josh Ross, Hate How You Look, 101.9 WDEZ. Ooh, I am so excited about the Wausau Area Builders Association Parade of Homes, the Spring Parade of Homes. I'm super excited. It's going on June 2nd through the 7th, Tuesday through Wednesday, it's 5 to 9, Thursday through Friday, it's 11 to 9, and then Saturday and Sunday, 11 to 5. So awesome. I mean, it's just so inspiring. I go into the homes, and I'm like, man, one day I will really be seriously in one of these houses, hopefully. And we want you to check them out, too. So we actually have a pair of tickets for you to go to the 2026 Spring Parade of Homes. So if you would like to go, you need to text in 715-842-1019. You need to text the word HOME, H-O-M-E, to 715-842-1019, and we'll pick a winner. That's right. It's the Wausau Area Builders Association Spring Parade of Homes. Let's check out Mr. Brian Scott, what he's doing over there at the June Dairy Breakfast.
2: Hey, Mikayla, I've got some good news and bad news for you. As I've been hanging out this morning at the June Dairy Breakfast here, it's the Mayor's Breakfast in Marshfield. So the good news is they did allow me to take a little bowl of cheese curds to bring back to you. However, the bad news is I'm weak and I ate them. Sorry, but oh man, they were so good. Both bowls full. And the ice cream too. Oh, it's so delicious out here. They've got so much great food going on now. The dairy breakfast is going on until 9:30 today, Central Wisconsin State Fairgrounds. And we want to thank our broadcast sponsors, Mullins Cheese and ELM Repair and Refrigeration in Edgar. 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But it's going on until 9:30 this morning. Dairy Fest all weekend long in Marshfield. It all kicks off with the Mayor's Breakfast this morning. But then Picnic in the Park later on today around 5 o'clock at Columbia Park. They've got the Outdoor Dairy Fest Beer Garden both tonight and tomorrow night at Nuts Deep 2. And also, they've got the parade going on tomorrow as well as City Center Fun Day. And just all sorts of events going on in Marshfield all weekend long, part of Dairy Fest. So come on out here. We're having a great time today at the Mayor's Breakfast right at the Central Wisconsin State Fairgrounds. We're having a great time, and the breakfast is absolutely amazing. They've got milk, chocolate milk. They've got it all. Coming out, it's going on until 9:30 today. June Dairy Breakfasts from ELM Repair and Edgar. The Diesel Doctor is in on WDEZ.
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0: Morgan Wallen there with Cowgirls 101.9 WDEZ. So there's a couple things that Gen Z does that boomers, I hate saying that, that boomers find tacky. Okay, so I want to know what you think of this. 715-842-1019, I want your opinions on this. So what are the things that are causing the biggest disconnect? These are the 10 things, okay, that Gen Z does that many boomers, they can't wrap their heads around, okay? Refusing to answer phone calls. Talking about salary openly. Calling in sick for mental health days. Wearing casual clothes everywhere, including the office. I'm laughing so hard at these. Canceling people over past behavior. Refusing to stay at one job for long. Living with their parents as adults. Oversharing mental health struggles online and in conversation. And using slang and internet language that makes no sense. Did any of those make you cringe? I do. Let's see. Just about all of that, except for I don't live with my parents. Yeah, that's about it. What do you think? 715-842-119. Let's check in with Mr. Brian Scott at the June Dairy Breakfast over in Marshfield.
1: We've been having such a great time out here this morning, Michaela. Man, the Marshfield Mayor's Breakfast. 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Also, Mullins Cheese with this broadcast today. But it's going on until 9:30 Central Wisconsin State Fairgrounds. It's the Marshfield Mayor Breakfast, all right, till 9:30 today. But Dairy Fest is going on all weekend here in the Marshfield area, so lots of different events. There's the parade tomorrow. There's after parties going on. There's a whole bunch of fun for the entire family, all right? So coming out, checking all the great sponsors. Plus, the Marshfield Fire and Rescue is out here. They've got their boots for MDA. 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So just a huge event. Bring the kids out. Bring your brothers, sisters, moms, dads, grandmas, grandpas. The whole family is invited today to the Marshfield Dairy Breakfast. The Mayor's Breakfast at the Central Wisconsin Fairgrounds, and they've got cheese curds, they've got eggs, they've got donut holes, they've got ice cream, they've got everything you need, milk, chocolate milk, and more. It's all going on today till 9:30 Central Wisconsin State Fairgrounds, June Dairy Breakfast. Thanks to ELM Repair and Edgar. 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

Megan Maroney there with Beautiful Things on 101.9 WDEZ. So did you know that for her, a knee injury actually forced her to learn guitar? Yeah. Growing up, Megan took piano lessons. She did musical theater. She was a dedicated cheerleader, all sorts of stuff. But a major knee surgery during her junior year of high school ended her cheerleading path, which I can relate. A broken ankle ended my volleyball career. Yeah. So while she was healing and spending time in that wheelchair, she picked up the guitar and began practicing seriously while she was 18. That's pretty cool. Or I'm sorry, 16. 16. That's pretty cool. Sometimes life just puts you in weird paths for weird reasons.

0: Russell Dickerson, that's Happened to Me on 101.9 WDEZ. Good morning, Brian and Michaela, minus the Brian. He's having a good old time at the June Dairy Breakfast there. So, yeah, I am so excited to see Mr. Russell Dickerson at Hodag. And we have one more bar run, and it's the finale party. I'm so excited. I can't believe how fast it's gone away. Like, seriously, we've done the Coors Light bar runs, you know, all over the place here in central Wisconsin, thanks to Coors Light, Coors Banquet, Blue Moon NA, Topo Chico Margarita, Simply Spike Bold, and the Marathon County Tavern League. And at our big finale party, it's going to be awesome. We have three grand prize packages. So third place is going to get one pair of 9-day passes and four cases of Coors Light. Second place is going to get one pair of 9-day passes and an LED sign. And then the first place prize is going to be one pair of 9-day passes and a canopy tent. That's going to be so awesome. So the final party is at Gorski's of Mosinee on Thursday, this upcoming Thursday. The final registration is from 5 to 7, and prize drawing starts at 8. So everybody who brings in their marked cards and have won automatic entries will have to register for their chance to win donated gift cards or prize packages. So, yeah, it's going to be awesome. They got live music from the Jerry Schmidt Band. I am so excited. Gorski's for the final, the finale party for the Hodag Coors Light Bar Run to Hodag.
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2: Partly to mostly sunny skies today, a little bit warmer with a high back up to 83 degrees, partly cloudy tonight with a low down to 57. Mostly sunny tomorrow, a little on the breezy side and a little cooler with a high around 75. Mainly clear Saturday night with a low down to 49. Mostly sunny on Sunday, really nice end of the weekend with a high around 79. That's the WDEZ forecast. I'm 9 Storm Track Meteorologist Brad Miller.
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1: I ain't

That's new music from Jackson Dean there, Make a Liar on 101.9 WDEZ. How about some Thomas Rhett now with T-shirt? Hope you have an amazing weekend. It's going to be a good one.

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12: Partly to mostly sunny skies today. A little warmer than yesterday with a high up to 83 degrees. Partly cloudy tonight with a low down to 57. Mostly sunny tomorrow. A little bit breezy, a little bit cooler with a high of 75. Mainly clear Saturday night with a low down to 49. Sunday, great end of the weekend. Mostly sunny and a high around 79 degrees. That's your 9 Storm Track forecast. I'm meteorologist Brad Miller.
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Zach Topp there with South of Sanity, 101.9 WDEZ. I'm super excited for the Wisconsin River Pro Rodeo, June 19th through the 21st at the Merrill Fairgrounds. It's a weekend of action-packed live rodeo performances, professional cowboys, cowgirls from all around the country. They're going to compete to showcase their talents. 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

Joe Nichols, Give Me That Girl, 101.9 WDEZ. It's that time of year already. Concerts on the Square is going on every Wednesday from 6 to 8 in downtown Wausau on the 400 block. 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

0: Brad Paisley, Carrie Underwood there with Remind Me, 101.9 WDEZ. Well, I am reminding you about the Ultimate Summer Ticket Tour. Yeah, that's right. Starting Monday, you can listen at 6:20, 9:20, 12:20, and 4:20 for a keyword to text and be entered to win tickets for that week's ticket tour stop. Super exciting. 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

George Burge and Luke Bryan there with Ride, Ride, Ride, 101.9 WDEZ. That does it for me. I'm signing off and letting Charlie McKenzie come in. Here's Dustin Lynch and Jelly Roll on WDEZ.

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Wausau, Stevens Point, Wisconsin Rapids.

She is the most winning artist ever of the ACMs. That is Miranda Lambert on Great Country. And legit, she's won 40, more than any other artist in the history of the award show. That was Bluebird. Now it's Morgan Wallen and Don't We on 101.9.

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4: Partly to mostly sunny skies today. A little warmer than yesterday with a high up to 83 degrees. Partly cloudy tonight with a low down to 57. Mostly sunny tomorrow. A little bit breezy, a little bit cooler with a high of 75. Mainly clear Saturday night with a low down to 49. Sunday, great end of the weekend. Mostly sunny and a high around 79 degrees. That's your 9 Storm Track forecast. I'm meteorologist Brad Miller.
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Lauren Elena and All My Exes with Chase Matthew on Great Country 101.9. And Lauren announced a big old tour in the fall, and her first stop is going to be in Milwaukee. She is so cute live. Make it a point to go see her. She'll be at the rave. Here's Luke Combs, Going, Going, Gone with Great Country.

Are you circling back, or is your day circling back on you? Good thing you've got great music. 101.9 WDEZ.

Zach Brownbat on Great Country. He's now a married man. Him and Kendra Scott, the jeweler, they got married on Monday in Greece. It was those two, their parents, and 8 kids from all their relationships. This is Tucker Wetmore with the number one song in America, Brunette on Great Country.

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0: We are great country, and for some of us, just getting out of bed in the morning can be one of the most challenging tasks of the day. People reach for their phone. That is not doing you any favors for your mental health. The way you spend your first few minutes after waking up can send your brain right into stress mode. So let's do the pause method. P-A-U-S-E. What is that, you ask? Well, let me tell you. Pause. The P, put your phone down. Do not grab your phone right away. The A, avoid inbox overload. Don't go right for your emails while you're still laying in bed. Give yourself a little break. The U, unrush your morning. We rush out of bed, rush out of work, or rush to get through meetings, rush through our day. Try to get up with plenty of time to ease into the day. And the S, simplify your to-do list. Don't make a long, nearly impossible to-do list first thing in the morning. Start with focusing on one thing and moving on from there. And the E in the pause method is ease into work mode. So instead of going from bed to laptop in minutes, do a little transition. We are Great Country 101.9.
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The song is called MacArthur. It's Hardy, Eric Church, Morgan Wallen, Tim McGraw. We are Great Country. Welcome to WDEZ. It's Chris Stapleton. Here's one sexy little ditty you should probably leave on WDEZ.

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Good morning. Welcome to Great Country 101.9. That was Chris Young and Young Love with Saturday Nights as we are into a 90s brunch. Going to hear a couple 90s hits this hour. By request, right off the text line, it's Sawyer Brown from 1993. Thank God for you. And if you'd like to request a song, all you got to do is send me a text. Our text line is 715-842-1019.

0: Bryan, Alpine Valley. Cody Johnson, Summerfest. Riley Green, The Wreck. You and three friends, 9 days at Hodak. WDEZ's ultimate summer ticket tour is hitting the road. 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
8: Partly to mostly sunny skies for the rest of the day today. A little warmer than yesterday, high up to 83 degrees. Partly cloudy tonight with a low down to 57. Mostly sunny tomorrow, a little on the breezy side with a high around 75. Down to 49 Saturday night with mainly clear skies. Mostly sunny on Sunday. Nice end of the weekend, high of 79. That's your 9 Storm Track forecast. I'm meteorologist Brad Miller.
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That is Blake Shelton's latest single called Let Him Anyway here on Great Country. As we are doing a 90s brunch, thanks to our sponsor, Thoroughgood Outlet Stores and Merrill. This song defined female singers in the 90s. It's a song that tells a story about a boy and a girl and a romance that heated up on a southern summer night. I don't know if the couple split up after the song got done or if they're trying to make a long-distance relationship work. All I know is at least one of them can't help but think about late last night snuggling on a front porch swing. The song was written by a guy who wrote a lot of songs for Tom Petty. His name was Paul Seymour. From 1993, Maybe It Was Memphis on Great Country.

opening outlook after lunch is sometimes like a rodeo. So saddle up and hang on. We gotcha. Great Country. 101.9 WDEZ.

0: are great country, and that was Morgan Wallen chasing you on 101.9. You got a few days left to go get your season passes for the Wisconsin Valley Fair right now at Hy-Vee and Wausau for only $27. 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The sale is ending on the 31st. It's Chris Jansen who will be there August 4th. 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

0: 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We are getting pumped for June Dairy Month. That's right. 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The next one you can join us at is on Sunday, June 7th. We'll be at the Marathon County Dairy Breakfast. Mikhail will be out there from 8 to 11. We want to thank the American Family Insurance Johnny Bauer Agency, Smith Brothers Meats, MTW Sillage Facers, Mullins Cheese, Krieger Insurance, Partnership for Progressive Agriculture, ELM Repair, and Refrigeration in Edgar. 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
2: With your Quick Minute in Agriculture, I'm Joanna Guza. Mike North, president of the producer division at EverAg, was on the Dairy Stream podcast brought to you by The Voice of Milk. He was asked what the agricultural landscape will look like in the next 10 years.
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Sleepless in a Hotel Room on Great Country 101.9. This song was written by the members of Old Dominion before they got their record deal. 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

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He's the one who makes all the big money so he can pay for it. You tell him I told you that. It's Justin Moore and the ones that didn't make it back home on Great Country.

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7: Partly to mostly sunny skies for the rest of the day today. A little warmer than yesterday, high up to 83 degrees. Partly cloudy tonight with a low down to 57. Mostly sunny tomorrow, a little on the breezy side with a high around 75. Down to 49 Saturday night with mainly clear skies. Mostly sunny on Sunday. Nice end of the weekend, high of 79. That's your 9 Storm Track Forecast. I'm meteorologist Brad Miller.
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He is so good looking. His name is Jake Owen. The song is called Down to the Honky Tonk here on Great Country. Welcome to 101.9. Whatever it is you're doing this week, and if you're leaving the area, take us with. Download our app on your smartphone. Take us anywhere in the world. We're fun. Here's Jason Aldean. Don't tell on me with Great Country.

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I just laughed, said, I don't know. 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

0: A woman like you, it's Lee Brice on Great Country WDEZ, and I love to go vintage shopping. Are you doing it? It's like a treasure hunt. Design strategy. Well, some of the pros have told us some items that you should never leave behind at thrift stores. Are you ready? Three drawer dressers. They say they're the quiet heroes of vintage finds. They're charming. 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So yeah, don't leave the three drawer dresser behind. Hard knotted rugs like Moroccan, Persian, Turkish. Always a designer's dream. Make sure you get them. Vintage glassware is pretty cool too. It's functional and fabulous. Some more items you should never leave at a thrift store. Old books. They're not just for reading. They're stylish too. Stack them up, put them on a shelf, scatter them. Makes your room feel more layered. And finding a true pair of vintage items like a striking design gold, matching mirrors, nightstands, decorative pieces. Always grab them. They do say you should avoid vintage fabrics. They're a gamble. And if something looks fake, it probably is. It's a red flag. We are Great Country, 101.9 WDEZ.
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Chevy Silverado. 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

He's one of the Hodag headliners, Mr. Nate Smith on WDEZ. And the Coors Light Bar Run finale is going to happen next Thursday, June 4th at Gorski's. 5 to 7, we're giving away those huge major Hodag prize packages. We got the neon tees, tickets. Can't miss it. Thank you to everybody who stopped by our Coors Light Bar Run. It's ending next Thursday at Gorski's. We are Great Country, WDEZ.

Nice, saying 101.9 WDEZ. Partly cloudy for tonight, lows 57. Great night for a campfire. Partly sunny and 75 tomorrow, and partly sunny and 81 on Sunday. 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
7: Partly to mostly sunny skies for the rest of the day today. A little warmer than yesterday, high up to 83 degrees. Partly cloudy tonight with a low down to 57. Mostly sunny tomorrow, a little on the breezy side with a high around 75. Down to 49 Saturday night with mainly clear skies. Mostly sunny on Sunday. Nice end of the weekend, high of 79. That's your 9 Storm Track forecast. I'm meteorologist Brad Miller.
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1: It's such a fantastic new song from Dustin Lynch called Easy to Love on Great Country 101.9. Reminds me of Mike Dubord, our afternoon host. He'll be in at 3 every weekday afternoon, 3 to 7. He takes you home, and he is easy to love. He's like a little leprechaun. Here is Chris Jansen, Good Vibes on WDEZ.

Taking back roads is fun, especially with great country. 101.9 with the number one song in America. It's his third single and the third one to go straight to the top. 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

0: Welcome to Great Country 101.9, your home for the ultimate summer ticket tour. 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

Rocky Mountain Low, Great Country 101.9 with gorgeous weather all weekend long. Here's Kane Brown and Caitlin. Thank God on 101.9.

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Mike Dubord and you rolling through a Friday afternoon. Happy weekend, told you. I told you'd be here before you knew it. Let's get this party started with Lady A. This is Great Country. Come on.

0: Luke Bryan, Alpine Valley. Cody Johnson, Summerfest. Riley Green, The Resh. You and three friends, 9 days at Hodak. WDEZ's ultimate summer ticket tour is hitting the road. 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
5: Partly to mostly sunny skies for the rest of the day today. A little warmer than yesterday, high up to 83 degrees. Partly cloudy tonight with a low down to 57. Mostly sunny tomorrow, a little on the breezy side with a high around 75. Down to 49 Saturday night with mainly clear skies. Mostly sunny on Sunday. Nice end of the weekend, high of 79. That's your 9 Storm Track forecast. I'm meteorologist Brad Miller.
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That's John Morgan, 101.9 WDEZ. Vincent Mason right around the corner. We'll check in with Thomas Rhett. Right now it's Carrie Underwood with Last Name, 101.9 WDEZ. 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

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Thomas Rhett, 101.9 WDEZ. Chris Young coming up in just a little bit, but first, Miss Ella Langley. It's her latest called Be Heard. Great country, WDEZ.

0: 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Pretty cool. Also, WDEZ going to randomly give chances to win tickets to other summer concerts as well. 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

0: Mental Heartache Medication, courtesy of John Party, 101.9 WDEZ with Chris Jansen. Here's me and a beer. This is Great Country.
1: Prettiest girl I'd ever seen. Look at her, man, look at me.

What kind of man? Parker McCollum, 101.9 WDEZ, 85 for a high today. Are you kidding me? Thank you, Mother Nature. Eli Young Band, this is Great Country.

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7: Partly cloudy skies tonight with a low down to 57, an east wind of 5 to 10. On Saturday, mostly sunny and a bit breezy, more seasonal, high 75. East-southeast winds 10 to 20. Saturday night, mainly clear, low 49. Sunshine on Sunday with a high near 80. I'm 9 Storm Track meteorologist Jackson Garlock.
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That's Luke Combs, 101.9 WDEZ. Kane Brown, all excited. He got himself a woman. He's going to tell us all about it in just a few. But first, Luke Bryan. But I got a beer in my hand. This is Great Country.

baby, you are the world. That's Brad Paisley, 101.9 WDEZ. Blake Shelton and the Pistolani's coming up, but first, Tucker Whitmore. Here's Brunette, Great Country.

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Russell Dickerson, 101.9 WDEZ, rolling through a Friday afternoon. Happy weekend to you. I know you're as excited as I am. I'm Mike Newborn with Megan Maroney. Here's Beautiful Things, Great Country, WDEZ.

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That's Hardy, 101.9 WDEZ. 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But first, Thomas Rhett. 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
5: Partly cloudy skies tonight with a low down to 57, an east wind of 5 to 10. On Saturday, mostly sunny and a bit breezy, more seasonal, high 75. East-southeast winds 10 to 20. Saturday night, mainly clear, low 49. Sunshine on Sunday with a high near 80. I'm 9 StormTrack meteorologist Jackson Garlock.
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0: Scotty McCreary, this is it. 101.9 WDEZ, celebrating June Dairy Month with ELM Repair and Refrigeration in Edgar by visiting June Dairy Breakfast across central Wisconsin all month long. Brian, of course, this morning was at the Marshfield Dairy Fest. Next Sunday, June 7th, Michaela going to be at the Marathon County Dairy Breakfast from 8 until 11 a.m. All thanks to American Family Insurance, Johnny Bauer Agency, Smith Brothers Meats, MTW Silage Pacers, Mullins Cheese, Krieger Insurance, Partnership for Progressive Agriculture, ELM Repair and Refrigeration in Edgar. All the details you need online at WDEZ.com.
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Alan Langley, Morgan Wallen, I Can't Love You Anymore. 101.9 WDEZ. Luke Combs coming up in just a few, but first, Dustin Lynch getting a little help from Mackenzie Porter on this one. Here's Thinking About You, great country.

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That's Ashley Cook, 101.9 WDEZ. 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

0: Luke Bryan, Alpine Valley. Cody Johnson, Summerfest. Riley Green, The Wreck. 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
5: Partly cloudy skies tonight with a low down to 57, an east wind of 5 to 10. On Saturday, mostly sunny and a bit breezy, more seasonal, high 75. East-southeast winds 10 to 20. Saturday night, mainly clear, low 49. Sunshine on Sunday with a high near 80. I'm 9 Stormtrack meteorologist Jackson Garlock.
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Keith Urban, 101.9 WDEZ. Jason Aldean coming up in just a few. My name is Ella Langley. Here's Be Her, 101.9 WDEZ.

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0: 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Don't forget, the Wisconsin River Pro Rodeo. Coming up June 19th through the 21st at the Merrill Fairgrounds. Man, I love me a good rodeo. It's a weekend of action-packed live rodeo performances. 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
8: Partly cloudy skies tonight with a low down to 57, an east wind of 5 to 10. On Saturday, mostly sunny and a bit breezy, more seasonal, high 75. East-southeast winds 10 to 20. Saturday night, mainly clear, low 49. Sunshine on Sunday with a high near 80. I'm 9 Stormtrack meteorologist Jackson Garland.
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Blake Shelton, 101.9 WDEZ. MacArthur coming up in just a few. Jason Aldean and Riley Green as well. Right now, Megan Maroney. Here's 6 months later, Great Country.

doubt about it, she is country. Just ask Jason Aldean, 101.9 WDEZ. I cannot get over this weather forecast. It's going to be a nice weekend. 76 tomorrow, 82 on Sunday. We're going to see nice weather at least through next Tuesday. Here's Riley Green, Great Country.

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That's Chris Jensen, 101.9 WDEZ. That's going to do it for me. Mike Duboard saying catch you later. Get on out there and enjoy your weekend. As I tell you every Friday, just make sure you stay out of that ER and stay out of that jail cell especially. We'll talk again tomorrow. I leave you with Luke Bryan helping all of us to get a country on WDEZ. Bye-bye. Hey.

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